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22: A special weather statement is in effect from Environment Canada, warning of local rainfall amounts exceeding 50 millimeters today through early Sunday morning. The showers will continue before ending after midnight, with a risk of a thunderstorm in the evening and overnight. 10 to 15 millimeters overall of rainfall in the evening, with a low of 17. Sunday, cloudy as the showers ramp up again in the afternoon, with another storm risk, another 5 millimeters of rainfall throughout the day, high of 20, humidex 25. Monday, cloudy with a 60% chance of showers, high of 20. Tuesday, sunny, high of 24.
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13: A special weather statement is in effect from Environment Canada, warning of local rainfall amounts exceeding 50 millimeters today through early Sunday morning. The showers will continue before ending after midnight, with a risk of a thunderstorm in the evening and overnight. 10 to 15 millimeters overall of rainfall in the evening, with a low of 17. Sunday, cloudy as the showers ramp up again in the afternoon, with another storm risk, another 5 millimeters of rainfall throughout the day, high of 20, humidex 25. Monday, cloudy with a 60% chance of showers, high of 20. Tuesday, sunny, high of 24.

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8: A special weather statement is in effect from Environment Canada, warning of local rainfall amounts exceeding 50 millimeters today through early Sunday morning. The showers will continue before ending after midnight, with a risk of a thunderstorm in the evening and overnight. 10 to 15 millimeters overall of rainfall in the evening, with a low of 17. Sunday, cloudy as the showers ramp up again in the afternoon, with another storm risk, another 5 millimeters of rainfall throughout the day, high of 20, humidex 25. Monday, cloudy with a 60% chance of showers, high of 20. Tuesday, sunny, high of 24.

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10: A special weather statement is in effect from Environment Canada, warning of local rainfall amounts exceeding 50 millimeters today through early Sunday morning. The showers will continue before ending after midnight, with a risk of a thunderstorm in the evening and overnight. 10 to 15 millimeters overall of rainfall in the evening with a low of 17. Sunday, cloudy as the showers ramp up again in the afternoon with another storm risk, another 5 millimeters of rainfall throughout the day, high of 20, humidex 25. Monday, cloudy with a 60% chance of showers, high of 20. Tuesday, sunny, high of 24.
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3: A special weather statement is in effect from Environment Canada, warning about significant local rainfall this weekend. Cloudy today with showers, a risk of a thunderstorm throughout the morning and afternoon. 10 to 15 millimeters of rainfall overall and a high of 19. Overnight, mainly cloudy as the showers continue, low of 12. Monday, cloudy with a 60% chance of showers and high of 18. Tuesday, a mix of sun and clouds with a 30% chance of showers and high of 23.

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3: A special weather statement is in effect from Environment Canada, warning about significant local rainfall this weekend. Cloudy today with showers, a risk of a thunderstorm throughout the morning and afternoon. 10 to 15 millimeters of rainfall overall and a high of 19. Overnight, mainly cloudy as the showers continue, low of 12. Monday, cloudy with a 60% chance of showers and high of 18. Tuesday, a mix of sun and clouds with a 30% chance of showers and high of 23.

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5: A special weather statement is in effect from Environment Canada, warning about significant local rainfall this weekend. Cloudy today with showers, a risk of a thunderstorm throughout the morning and afternoon. 10 to 15 millimeters of rainfall overall and a high of 19. Overnight, mainly cloudy as the showers continue, low of 12. Monday, cloudy with a 60% chance of showers and high of 18. Tuesday, a mix of sun and clouds with a 30% chance of showers and high of 23.

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3: A special weather statement is in effect from Environment Canada, warning about significant local rainfall this weekend. Cloudy today with showers, a risk of a thunderstorm throughout the morning and afternoon, 10 to 15 millimeters of rainfall overall and a high of 19. Overnight, mainly cloudy as the showers continue, low of 12. Monday, cloudy with a 60% chance of showers and high of 18. Tuesday, a mix of sun and clouds with a 30% chance of showers and high of 23.
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5: A special weather statement is in effect from Environment Canada warning about significant local rainfall this weekend. Cloudy today with showers, a risk of a thunderstorm throughout the morning and afternoon. 10 to 15 millimeters of rainfall overall and a high of 19. Overnight, mainly cloudy as the showers continue, low of 12. Monday, cloudy with a 60% chance of showers and high of 18. Tuesday, a mix of sun and clouds with a 30% chance of showers and high of 23.
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The Buckhorn Community Center will host its annual car, truck, and Corvette show on Saturday, September 12th from 9 till 3. I'm Mark Hansen. 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
7: A special weather statement is in effect from Environment Canada, warning about significant local rainfall this weekend. Cloudy today with showers, a risk of a thunderstorm throughout the morning and afternoon, 10 to 15 millimeters of rainfall overall and a high of 19. Overnight, mainly cloudy as the showers continue, low of 12. Monday, cloudy with a 60% chance of showers and high of 18. Tuesday, a mix of sun and clouds with a 30% chance of showers and high of 23.

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8: Today we'll have showers with a risk of thunderstorms and a high of 21, feeling more like 26. Tonight, showers will continue into the evening with a risk of thunderstorms and a low of 14. Tomorrow, we can expect showers to continue with a high of 20. And Tuesday, mix of sun and clouds with possible showers, high of 23.

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I'm Mark Hansen. 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
14: Today we'll have showers with a risk of thunderstorms and a high of 21, feeling more like 26. Tonight, showers will continue into the evening with a risk of thunderstorms and a low of 14. Tomorrow, we can expect showers to continue with a high of 20. And Tuesday, mix of sun and clouds with possible showers, high of 23.
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7: 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I'm Mark Hansen. 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

0: This is the Sunday Morning Music Vault. Great songs and great memories. Thanks for listening. I'm Jerry Hamill. Queen with You're My Best Friend, written by bassist John Deacon for his wife. That million seller was first released from A Night at the Races, summer of 1976. On the way, we'll hear the best-known song from Canadian band A Foot in Cold Water. It was a hit twice in 1972 and in 1974, Make Me Do Anything You Want. But first, the Monkees. There's only one monkey left, Mickey Dolenz, and he announced recently that he is extending the 60 years of the Monkees tour into 2027. A chart-topping hit from December of 1967 for the Monkees, Daydream Believer, is next on the Sunday Morning Music Vault.
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6: Today we'll have showers with a risk of thunderstorms and a high of 21, feeling more like 26. Tonight, showers will continue into the evening with a risk of thunderstorms and a low of 14. Tomorrow, we can expect showers to continue with a high of 20. And Tuesday, mix of sun and clouds with possible showers, high of 23.
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0: It's the Sunday Morning Music Vault. I'm Jerry Hamill. Good to be along with you this morning. The summer of 1977, Andy Gibb, I Just Want to Be Your Everything, was 3 weeks as the best-selling single. Now, on the way, we'll hear from Skylark, 1973 Top 10, where the title of the song isn't mentioned at all in the song, Skylark, Wildflower. But first, Grammy Hall of Fame song from the Zombies. Their debut single went number 2 in 1964. She's Not There. Sunday Morning Music Vault next.
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0: This is the Sunday Morning Music Vault. Great songs and great memories. I'm Jerry Hamill. Nice to be with you this morning. Released August of 1966. It marked a turning point in Johnny Rivers' career from rock and roll to pop ballads. Poor Side of Town was a best-selling single and topping the Hot 100 for 1 week in November of 1966. On the way, a group that co-headlined with the Rolling Stones at the El Macambo in Toronto in 1977. April Wine with a 1978 release that sums up their career in music. Rock and roll is a vicious game. But first, a 1975 Philly Soul release, originally from Harold Melvin and the Blue Notes featuring Teddy Pendergrass. It became a disco smash for the Grammy Award-winning singer Thelma Houston, reaching number one in 1977 with Please Don't Leave Me This Way on the Sunday Morning Music Vault next.
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12: Today we'll have showers with a risk of thunderstorms and a high of 21, feeling more like 26. Tonight showers will continue into the evening with a risk of thunderstorms and a low of 14. Tomorrow we can expect showers to continue with a high of 20. And Tuesday, mix of sun and clouds with possible showers, high of 23.
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0: This is the Sunday Morning Music Vault. I'm Jerry Hamill. Thanks for listening. Simon and Garfunkel, Mrs. Robinson, featured in the film The Graduate. The 1968 chart topper was the first rock song to win the Grammy Record of the Year. On the way, it's the Commodores, the summer of 1977 release. It was top five gold record, Brick House. But first, Dusty Springfield's debut solo release, reaching number 12 in 1964. I Only Want to Be With You, Sunday Morning Music Vault.
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0: This is the Sunday Morning Music Vault. Great songs, great memories. Thanks for listening. I'm Jerry Hamill. Elvis Presley and Don't Be Cruel. It was just a week ago that we marked the passing of the king. He was 42 years old when he died August 16th of 1977. We go back to late summer of 1956 when Hound Dog was the best-selling single for 4 weeks. And he followed that up with Don't Be Cruel, which was the best-selling single for 6 weeks. And at the same time, starting on August the 22nd, 1956, he began filming his first movie, Love Me Tender. Now, on the way, Motown's first female star, Mary Wells, and her biggest hit, the Grammy Hall of Fame song that topped the Hot 100 May of 1964, My Guy. Straight ahead, the debut single for Ace, reaching number 3 on the Hot 100 in 1975, with How Long, Sunday Morning Music Vault next.
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9: Today we'll have showers with a risk of thunderstorms and a high of 21, feeling more like 26. Tonight, showers will continue into the evening with a risk of thunderstorms and a low of 14. Tomorrow, we can expect showers to continue with a high of 20. And Tuesday, mix of sun and clouds with possible showers, high of 23.
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0: Sunday Morning Music Vault. Thanks for listening. I'm Jerry Hamill. In 1978, Tom Lavin left the group Prism. Remember? Spaceship superstar. He formed the Powder Blues Band at a time when, well, there was no market for the blues. Doing It Right was a top 10 Canadian in 1980. On the way, it's a song that was a big hit for Ian and Sylvia of Canada. The San Francisco folk group We Five made it a number 3 crossover hit in 1965. You Were On My Mind. But first, it is a hit that was originally a top 5 for B.J. Thomas in 1965. The Swedish band Blue Suede took it to number 1 in 1974. Hooked on a Feeling. Straight ahead, Sunday Morning Music Vault.
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1: I've heard people say that too much of anything is not good for you, baby. 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

0: This is the Sunday Morning Music Vault. I'm Jerry Hamill. That's The Seekers with Georgia Girl, the title track from the British romantic comedy starring Lynn Redgrave. Georgia Girl was Oscar nominated, and it was a number two Hot 100 hit in 1967. On the way, Rock and Roll Hall of Fame artist Joni Mitchell with her generational defining hit single, Big Yellow Taxi. But first, a Hall & Oates. First top 10 hit and one of the best-selling songs of 1976. 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
11: This is WOW Weather.
12: Today we'll have showers with a risk of thunderstorms and a high of 21, feeling more like 26. Tonight showers will continue into the evening with a risk of thunderstorms and a low of 14. Tomorrow we can expect showers to continue with a high of 20. And Tuesday, mix of sun and clouds with possible showers, high of 23.
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0: Hey, thanks for listening. It's the Sunday Morning Music Vault, that 1962 chart topper for Bruce Chanel. Hey, baby. I hear that. I feel like I'm at a World Junior hockey game. Blood, Sweat, and Tears on the way, taken from their Grammy Album of the Year. It was a number two Hot 100 hit, 1969, Spinning Wheel. Straight ahead, huge summer hit from 1981. The song spent 9 weeks as the best-selling single from mid-August to the second week of October. From Diana Ross and Lionel Richie, Endless Love. Sunday Morning Music Vault, next.
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1: This is Wow Weather.
2: Today we'll have showers with a risk of thunderstorms and a high of 21, feeling more like 26. Tonight, showers will continue into the evening with a risk of thunderstorms and a low of 14. Tomorrow, we can expect showers to continue with a high of 20. And Tuesday, mix of sun and clouds with possible showers, high of 23.
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saddest possession. I'm Bill Porter. 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
13: Today we'll have showers with a risk of thunderstorms and a high of 21, feeling more like 26. Tonight, showers will continue into the evening with a risk of thunderstorms and a low of 14. Tomorrow, we can expect showers to continue with a high of 20. And Tuesday, mix of sun and clouds with possible showers, high of 23.

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Everybody Hurts. I'm Bill Porter. That one was on a mixtape or two back in the day, wasn't it? Maybe it was titled Heartbreak. I Will Survive, Gloria Gaynor on WOW FM.

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14: Today we'll have showers with a risk of thunderstorms and a high of 21, feeling more like 26. Tonight, showers will continue into the evening with a risk of thunderstorms and a low of 14. Tomorrow, we can expect showers to continue with a high of 20. And Tuesday, mix of sun and clouds with possible showers, high of 23.

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I'm Bill Porter. I'll talk to you tomorrow morning, bright and early, 6 o'clock. We'll get another summer week

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12: This is Wow Weather.
13: Today we'll have showers with a risk of thunderstorms and a high of 21, feeling more like 26. Tonight, showers will continue into the evening with a risk of thunderstorms and a low of 14. Tomorrow, we can expect showers to continue with a high of 20. And Tuesday, mix of sun and clouds with possible showers, high of 23.
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13: This is WOW Weather. Tonight, showers will continue into the evening with a risk of thunderstorms and a low of 14. Tomorrow, we can expect showers to continue with a high of 20. And Tuesday, mix of sun and clouds with possible showers, high of 23.
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9: Tonight, showers will continue into the evening with a risk of thunderstorms and a low of 14. Tomorrow, we can expect showers to continue with a high of 20. And Tuesday, mix of sun and clouds with possible showers, high of 23.

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4: Tonight, showers will continue into the evening with a risk of thunderstorms and a low of 14. Tomorrow, we can expect showers to continue with a high of 20. And Tuesday, mix of sun and clouds with possible showers, high of 23.

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10: Tonight, showers will continue into the evening with a risk of thunderstorms and a low of 14. Tomorrow, we can expect showers to continue with a high of 20. And Tuesday, mix of sun and clouds with possible showers, high of 23.
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